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0: Forrest Frank. 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
1: KBNE. Hey, and a good Saturday. I'm Nikki. And maybe the day has not been the greatest. Maybe, in fact, this whole weekend feels like a bust already. Know that there's still purpose in it. There's still growth that can go on. Billy Graham even said, mountaintops are for views and inspiration, but fruit is grown in the valleys.

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0: Jordan Feliz, beloved.
1: Kami Ani, that truth that we are his beloved children should hold something deep for you. Knowing that without him, we'll search. We'll search for peace and forgiveness and hope in this world, but we only find it, as 1 Timothy reminds us, in him. We put our hope in the living God, who's the Savior of all, but especially of those who have faith. I've seen

0: finished.
1: KBNE, he is still working through us. And what better way to be reminded of that is on a birthday. A new year of life that God has given friends and listeners like Charlisha Spire, Charlene Ford, and our very own friend from Fusion, Yvette Sarvarse. Happy birthday, ladies.

0: Glory. Good God
1: Almighty. What's your favorite thing about Crowder? Is it his music or that his beard deserves its own tour? Praising your name no matter what comes. The beard's big, but the worship is bigger. Crowder's coming to the Belcher Center in Longview October 3rd and 4th. 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
4: Here's the story behind Jamie McDonald's Ain't No Way.
5: There's a Bible full of history of the ways that God showed up for his people. Just when you thought all odds were stacked against you, he shows up and does miracles. He does the unthinkable. And there's so many instances in my life where I can look back and say, he really has never, ever failed me. It's so easy for us to freak out and just say, God, where are you? Have you forgotten about me? This song, Ain't No Way, is just all about that declaration. There's no way you're going to let me down. You've been there for me time and time again. As I look back over my life, there's not one time that you failed me, and you're going to show up for me now. And that's what Ain't No Way is all about.

0: Jamie McDonald. Ain't no way.
1: KBNE. He never leaves us. He never forsakes us. And we see that in the generosity of others. And maybe you can be that generous person, volunteering your time, your effort with Love Thy City. 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
1: KVNE. Hey, and a good Saturday. I'm Nikki. And you know, when we pray, prayer, it does something. Not only does it change our perspective in the situation that we have in front of us, but it really can bring about a miracle at times. And for speaker Cindy Steedle, she needed that.
2: I got pregnant. They said, we don't know if you're going to be able to carry it, but found out it was a little girl. And then I went in one day and they said, unfortunately, Ms. Steedle, you've lost your child. So I had to carry my child for 3 days and I begged God to bring her back. And I knew that she wasn't going to come back. But when I had it, when I had to deliver her, that devastated me. And they said, Cindy, you can't have children anymore because you, we don't know if you're going to make it. So around December, I had gotten pregnant and I didn't even know. I had no idea that I was pregnant and went in and the doctor said, you're pregnant. Well, found out we had a little boy. 5 weeks later, I was into 24 weeks, my term. And the doctor said, Cindy, I'm sorry, we're going to have to take him. You're not going to be able to carry him. And I said, I don't care what you have to do, even though if you let me go, let my son live. From that day, they took me to the hospital, and I did not go home for 124 days. I was on my back. The only thing that kept me sane was I could hear Eric's heartbeat, and that kept me positive, and it kept me in tune with what life meant. Because the heartbeat was inside me, and I knew that God had a purpose for me to give life, and life is going to go on. Because I didn't think it was. I was so devastated from losing my child before him. But I knew when I saw my son that that's what love was. That's life. And God made me understand. That's when I understood what love was. And he gave me the gift that I didn't think I was going to be able to have.

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1: Can't be any. Hey there, I'm Nikki, and sometimes that's what I need. Just to sit with the Lord. Especially when I feel like everything else is being rushed. The last few weeks have kind of felt that way, even though in one of those weeks we had some vacation time. There still felt this like inevitable rush to get things done. And I know that part of it is just the world we live in, the U.S., very rushing all the time. But when we do that too often, we forget to pause and really ask God your will and way, your path, Lord. 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
1: KVNE AM, Nikki Martinez. And think about right now the things that you had to do this morning and the things that you have to do every day and the ease that it is to do these things. Well, Caitlin doesn't know that ease. Can I tell you a little bit about her? One, the first reason is because she's three. She's learning everything brand new. But the second is because of what she was born with. It's called a lymphatic malformation, and it's a large deformity on her face. So it's making things like breathing and talking and eating even really hard for this three-year-old. So her parents searched far, wide, and finally found Dr. Levitin, who could do this crazy surgery. But then the cost was revealed, and these parents' hearts just sank. They weren't going to be able to afford it. But the doctor told them to not give up hope, that he would get back to them soon. And sure enough, the next call that was made didn't make sense to Caitlin's parents. So when should we schedule the surgery? Levitin knew Caitlin's parents couldn't afford it, so why schedule? But that's when they were reassured not to worry. An anonymous donor was going to take care of all

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4: Hey, this is Cece Winans with the message of my song, Worthy of It All. Psalm 63 talks about God's love being better than life. When I think of the goodness of Jesus and all that he has done for me, I can't help but praise God. And this song just puts it all in perspective, not just because of what he's done, but just because of who he is. The Bible instructs us to love him with all of our heart, soul, and mind. Why? Because he deserves nothing less. He is worthy of it

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1: 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And as 2 Peter reminds us, he isn't slow about keeping promises. 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

0: redeemed.
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2: Maybe you've heard that word a lot and you're not really sure what it means. Well, think about it like this. You're in line at the grocery store and you have a cart full of stuff and you've got to pay for it, but you have no way to pay for it. Well, you get to the front and the cashier says, "Don't worry about it. You don't owe a thing and you're free to go." That's what being redeemed means, because Jesus paid the debt that we owed but could never pay, because of his great love for us. And aren't you so thankful?

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1: You know, this next one from Casting Crowns reminds me of one of my favorite Bible verses. It's from Acts. It says that we have salvation in no one else. There is one name under heaven given to us by which we must be saved. One name. That name is

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2: Hey, this is Dave Fry from Sidewalk Prophets, and this is the story behind our song, Father Let It Be. 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When we can't understand the path that we're walking, when we want to hold on so tight it makes us feel comfortable but only wastes us away, in those moments we can declare, not my will, but yours be done. 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
1: And Lord, here we are, just raising our voices and our hearts because we know we need you. 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

0: KVNE. Hey, I'm your friend Fletch, and I'm going to take a shot in the dark and say that your week was pretty full. Today probably was too. So let tonight be a pause. Like if today was heavy, let tonight be a release. God meets us in both places. You know, Jesus says, "Come to me, all of you who are weary and burdened, and I will give you rest." So rest in Jesus.
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Yeah. KVNE. 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

0: Jordan Feliz. 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
1: KVNE. 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

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Hey, I'm your friend Fletch. And, you know, Saturday night can feel lonely for some of us. It can feel really busy for some of us. 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Yeah, He's with you right now.

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know, that's one of my all-time favorite songs. Has been for a long time. But it hits me harder now that I've got three little girls, and I know one of them is a words of affirmation kid. To see her standing at the top of the stairs asking if she looks pretty in this dress. I said, well, yeah, baby girl, but you make the dress beautiful because you are created in the image of God. 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
3: 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I just enjoy the music. I enjoy getting uplifted, especially in the mornings. You know how hard it is to get going. And just that word and knowing that God is there, it's very helpful to me.
2: 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Really appreciate you.

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8: 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It's organized. 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Just walking around, looking around. 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Milk, bread, what do you need? 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
3: Here's the story behind Jamie McDonald's Ain't No Way.
4: There's a Bible full of history of the ways that God showed up for his people. Just when you thought all odds were stacked against you, he shows up and does miracles. He does the unthinkable. And there's so many instances in my life where I can look back and say, he really has never, ever failed me. 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Have you forgotten about me? This song, Ain't No Way, is just all about that declaration. There's no way you're going to let me down. 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And that's what Ain't No Way is all about.

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3: Hey, this is Dave Fry from Sidewalk Prophets, and this is the story behind our song, Father Let It Be. 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When we can't understand the path that we're walking, when we want to hold on so tight it makes us feel comfortable but only wastes us away, in those moments we can declare, not my will, but yours be done. Trusting God with everything is a place of surrender and sacrifice, but it's the place I long to be.

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4: Hey, this is Cece Winans with the message of my song, Worthy of It All. Psalm 63 talks about God's love being better than life. When I think of the goodness of Jesus and all that he has done for me, I can't help but praise God. And this song just puts it all in perspective, not just because of what he's done, but just because of who he is. 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
2: Hey, this is Dave Fry from Sidewalk Prophets, and this is the story behind our song, Father Let It Be. See, I want so badly to do everything myself. See, the more I live, the more I realize that asking for help, relying on loved ones, surrendering my will to the God that made the stars and yet somehow knows my name, see, that's true strength. When we can't understand the path that we're walking, when we want to hold on so tight it makes us feel comfortable but only wastes us away, in those moments we can declare, not my will, but yours be done. Trusting God with everything is a place of surrender and sacrifice, but it's the place I long to be.

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3: The news can get pretty discouraging. Times are turbulent. Some might say more so than ever. But there's really nothing new. You read the Gospels and you see how crazy it got in Jesus' day. Through it all, Psalm 46, God is our refuge and our strength.

Your scripture to focus on this morning, 2 Corinthians 5:17, 2 Corinthians 5:17, where we give our lives to Christ and there's a change. The old self is gone. The new has come. Yeah, we're imperfect. We mess up. So where's the line? It's in our hearts.

The truth of God's word is clear, but our understanding is imperfect. To be like the good soil in the parable of the four soils, we first obey Christ and our understanding increases. To understand Jesus, sometimes we got to obey first, then listen, then respond.

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Careless words can cause wounds that last a lifetime. 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The same tongue, though, that destroys can also bring life. Proverbs 25, a word fitly spoken is like apples of gold and settings of silver.

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If you're in a relationship snag, remember your responsibility. 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

KVNE. Jesus is so countercultural. I mean, who tells you to love your enemies? He's the only one. But he adds this, pray for those who hurt you. It goes against everything in our natural being. But if we follow Jesus, we know he's the way, the truth, and the life.

KVNE, Mike Harper. It is what it is a phrase I often chuckle at. Of course, everything is what it is, right? Ever see anything that isn't what it is? I mean, granted, things can appear to be what they're not, but in the end, it all is what it is. Similarly, God said, I am who I am. I'm going to leave that alone.

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It's the gift of God, not by works, so that no one can boast.

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More thoughts on grace. 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

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Lord.

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2: 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I'm Mike Harper. 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

Love this is actually in the Bible, Luke chapter 1, Zechariah, an angel appears to him and he's very afraid. And the angel tells him, you and your wife, who are very old, are going to have a baby and he's going to be the famous John the Baptist. Zechariah, who just a minute ago was very afraid, says, you know what? How do I know I can even believe you? You know what? How about this? How about I'm an angel and how about a minute ago you were very afraid? So here's what's going to happen. You can't talk now until he's born. How do you like me now? I picture Zechariah nodding his head.

Maybe you learned it as a child. 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John 3:16. God so loved the world, he gave his only son, that whoever believes in him should not perish, but have eternal life.

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But God shows his love for us in that while we were still sinners, Christ died for us.

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2: Happy Father's Day from KVNE, and happy first day of summer. Yeah, it seems like it's been here a while, doesn't it?

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Colossians 3, set your mind on things above.

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Instead, pray about everything. And remember to thank God for all He's done. KVNE.

KVNE, shouts of praise. Let's focus on God's perspective rather than the world. Ephesians 1, God chose us in Him before the foundation of the world, that we should be holy and blameless before Him in love.

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0: 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Have you found peace and satisfaction?
1: 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Where are you looking? Here's Billy Graham.
0: 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Money is necessary, but it is no satisfying substitute for God. Things minus God equal misery.
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Let's all be encouraged to stand firm in our faith and not be afraid to share our beliefs. Romans chapter 1, I'm not ashamed of the gospel of Christ. It's the power of God for salvation to everyone who believes. This is Shouts of Praise.

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KVNE shouts of praise. The steadfast love of the Lord never ceases. His mercies never come to an end. They are new every morning. Great is your faithfulness.

0: KVNE, shouts of praise on your way to or from church, and a reminder to be love in action today. It's often called being the hands and feet of Jesus, and that the church can be found in the building or outside the building.
1: Sometimes I

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A vivid description in Revelation 4, John recorded what he witnessed in his vision of heaven. 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

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Always a joy to hang out with you on Sunday mornings. 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Kerry Parsons joins us at noon for the best of Mike and Kerry. 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
3: 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It's called Your Brain on Coffee.
4: Okay. I've had three cups today.
3: Yeah? All right. Well, this is for you then.
5: This is Your Brain on Caffeine. It's the world's most popular psychoactive drug, lifting fatigue and helping you focus on daily tasks. Drinking more will keep improving your reaction times and keep you awake, but at some point your accuracy stops getting better. Higher doses are more likely to make you anxious. Luckily, caffeine withdrawal is normally short, so if it makes you anxious, try tapering off. For most people, low doses are the sweet spot. This is Your Brain on Caffeine.
3: Okay, all right. That's nice.
4: Thank you.
3: Apparently, Your Brain on Caffeine has a British accent as well. I needed to know that.
6: We got

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1: What? 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
1: How much are they going to pay?
2: Why am I getting these emails? I'm not the president, nor am I the chairman. I wonder how much they are offering. Maybe I'll take a look at that.

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2: I've got so much to be thankful for. Look, I got a

0: Chris Frank. Thankful.
1: The best of Mike and Carrie.
2: News out of Australia. The mice have been invading there. It's a plague.
3: Oh, my goodness. I mean,
2: it's by the millions. They multiply and they reproduce so quickly. Devastating crops. It's been a real problem for the folks down under. People who've been farming for years say they've never seen anything like it.
3: What are they going
2: to
3: do?
2: Well, fortunately, I mean, they're getting a handle on it, but they've got a long way to go. They're doing traps and they're trying to find ways to control the problem. But pray for those guys down there. Look at this.
4: We're
2: being invaded by
3: mouse kittens.
2: Those
3: are the cute ones, though.
4: You're okay. So welcome to our mouse club. And by the way,
2: it's becoming a real
3: singing
2: problem.
3: Mice are okay.
2: Okay, we'll take these guys.
3: Yeah, they're fine.
4: Mouse kittens. We'd like to enter.

0: Daigle. Hold on to me.
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2: It's how we change the world. Love God and love people.
3: Mike and Carrie are like breakfast
4: for your ears.
5: You got a junk drawer.
6: Oh, my goodness, yes.
5: Yeah.
6: In the kitchen. Aren't they always in the kitchen?
5: I think so. It's commonplace. I don't know how you get by with that one. Everything, really, though, is a potential junk drawer. If you think about it, if there's counter space available, whatever's in my hand, I'm putting it down there. You see?
6: I call that a hot spot.
5: Oh, is that what that is?
6: Yes. Yes.
5: Some of our staff worked hard to clean out our break room recently. It looks great.
6: It sure does.
5: Yeah, it's all refurnished.
6: Got graded. Pretty pictures, or fun pictures.
5: Yeah. Uh-huh. So I just hope it stays that way. And it's a good thing it's not mine, because whatever space I have, I'm filling it. Empty space.
6: Yeah, don't even look in my car right now. I hope nobody needs a ride today.
5: Could you scoot over a little? I need a little more space.
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4: a
3: young
4: good.
3: Person. On average, older people tend to be more at peace.
4: Okay.
3: You know, not across the board, but it's just averages. We sweat less. I like that one. Our noses and ears don't grow, contrary to popular belief.
4: But does hair grow in them?
3: It doesn't say anything about that.
4: I think so.
3: And I'm not sure how I feel about this one. Our head grows. Yeah, ever so slightly.
4: Oh, man.
3: But can you imagine that?
4: You're going to have to get new hats again.
3: Even as we speak, my head is

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1: We like to think God has a sense of humor.
2: Sure.
1: Here's some funny prayers we heard this week. Some funny prayers. Dear Lord, please bless this food. And Tommy, stop hitting your brother. I mean, that was... Unfortunately, this prayer was never finished. Here's another one. Dear God, please bless these Twinkies to the nourishment of our bodies.
2: I love that.
1: That never happened. That never did. Never came around.
2: I mean, it can bless you. It might not nourish. I don't know.
1: God can do anything.
2: Sure.
1: And finally, Lord, it's been a rough day, and I'm glad to finally have time. Snoring noises.
2: Yes.
1: Credit for trying, at
2: That's
1: least.
2: That's right. Got started anyway.
3: I've never seen a morning the sun forgot to rise. In every single detail, you're faithful every time.

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1: The best of Mike and Carrie.
2: When I got here, the thermostat was blown out.
3: Oh, that's true. Yeah, it's a little warm.
2: And it was supposed to have been fixed. And I know it's out of my control, but I'm the first one here. And everybody's going to ask when they get here, you know, what happened to the, why I thought it was fixed.
3: Why don't you just put a statement out? Just print it out, put it on the door.
2: Because whatever I do and fix the problem, it's going to be logged as part of the problem. Well, did you turn it off? Was the door open? Did you set the cool? Was it on auto?
3: It is true. People often ask when there's a problem, Mike, did you touch it?
2: The questions, they just continue. When was the War of 1812? Where do we keep the staplers? Does anybody really know what time it is?
3: Are we still talking about the air conditioning? Just checking. Are you

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0: is real. 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
1: My God is still the same.
2: The best of Mike and Carrie.
3: Hey, Carrie.
4: Yeah.
3: What do you call a lazy kangaroo?
4: What do you call a lazy kangaroo?
3: A pouch potato. That's what I'm talking about.
4: That's a dad joke if I ever heard one.
3: We got Father's Day kind of just a few days away, so we're kind of collecting some of those. We could use your help. 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
4: Yeah.
3: Hey, what do you call a dog that can do magic? A labracadabrador.
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3: Yes, what do you call a fake noodle?
4: A fake noodle?
3: A fake noodle, yes.
2: I don't know.
3: An impasta.
4: Oh! Wow, that's the worst. That's pretty bad.

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1: Micah Tyler, perfectly.
2: The best of Mike and Carrie.
3: I use when I pay, I often use a card. Do you use the card?
4: Yeah, I rarely carry cash.
3: Yeah, most people are using some sort of card now. I like to insert the card.
4: You don't tap?
3: Lois says, she says, tap it. And I don't know where to tap. I'm waving it. I'm moving it. I'm weaving it.
4: Do you know if you tap it, you don't have to remember your PIN?
3: I don't know how it works. I feel like an idiot. I understand insert because there's a hole and you put it in. I understand swipe because it's a slot and you slide it along.
4: All you do is look for the little tap symbol.
3: That's the way we did it back in the 90s.

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3: I went to go Chick-fil-A today to get a little breakfast, and the guy told me, you can swipe anytime you're ready. I said, you know, when I was growing up, swiping meant you steal.
2: He's trying to get you to go to jail.
3: Yeah, he's trying to get me to go to jail. I was like, hey, I live by different rules than that.

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2: You know that feeling you get when you get a call and you're supposed to be somewhere and you're not there?
3: Oh, no. Yeah,
2: Yesterday, I'm walking in the neighborhood. I go 10 minutes out and I come 10 minutes back, 20 minutes. I get 10 minutes out and I get the call. Mike, are you coming to the meeting?
3: I know, because your office is right by mine and they were looking for you.
2: So I just said, I'm so sorry. I'll be there in 5 minutes. Well, I know I can't be there in 5 minutes. I'm 10 minutes out.
3: You had to run.
2: So I start running. I got there in 7 minutes.
3: And so that's good, but you're all sweaty.
2: I'm all sweaty. I'm huffy and puffy. And sit down. First thing is, Mike, would you open us in prayer? Yeah, fine. Okay, I'll do my best.

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3: You and I are on Facebook, not at the very present moment.
4: Right. You know, sure. We've got Facebook pages.
3: And if we're asked, we like to act like, well, we don't really care about it. It's not a big deal to us. But we're on there.
4: Yeah.
3: And there's a bunch there's a bunch of people on there. You ever notice, nobody's going to admit to this, but there's a number of friends, right? You have a number. You don't know what it is.
4: I have no idea.
3: So, yeah, there you go. But what if it was like, let's say 800, and the next day you look at it, 799, you might notice that. It used to be an even number and it went down one.
4: Right. Somebody dropped you.
3: What happened there? Is this something I said?
4: I guess you found me out.
3: Somebody.
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2: Hey friend, I'm Lacey. I hope you're having a wonderful Sunday afternoon. I'm so glad you're here. 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So turn it up. 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
1: 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Hey, friend, I'm Lacey. Happy Father's Day to all of the dads listening right now. Just want to give you a shout out and remind you that we are thankful for you. You are loved, and I hope that you feel loved on this special day.

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1: Hey friend, I'm Lacey. You know, Father's Day can stir up a lot of emotions. For some, it's a day of celebration. You have a dad who loved you well, pointed you toward Jesus, and left a legacy that you're grateful for. That was my dad, and he's with Jesus now. But I'm thankful for him, and I still celebrate him today. For others, it might be more complicated. Maybe your dad isn't here. Maybe your relationship has been strained. Maybe there are wounds that still ache years later. And for some men listening today, Father's Day feels like a reminder of ways they wish they had done things differently. Wherever this day finds you, my friend, and there's encouragement in the character of God. The Bible describes him as a father to the fatherless, as a defender of those who are hurting. He is the perfect father. He is patient when we're weak, faithful when we're wondering, gentle when we're broken, and he's steadfast when everything around us feels uncertain. So to the dads listening today, I just want to say thank you. Thank you for all that you do every single day. What a gift you are, and I pray that you feel loved and cherished and celebrated.

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1: Hey friend, I'm Lacey. When I was a kid, Sunday morning would come and my dad, I would hear him singing through the house, old hymns. And he was so full of joy. He was excited because we get to go to church. And he would open the door and he'd say, "Wake up, Lacey, it's time to get ready for church." And I just remember the joy that he had. And I loved it. And I want to carry that same joy about getting together with fellow believers and praising our mighty God. What a gift that is. If you got together today, what a blessing. If not, maybe next week, friend. But I'm thankful that we can do life together.

Jesus died in what is one of the most memorable scenes from his earthly life. Jesus washed his disciples' feet. His actions were an example for us to follow, but not just an example. In what way are we called to wash the feet of others today? How can we sacrifice our own time or comforts to serve? Lord, lead us. Show us the way, and where you lead, we will follow.

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4: 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Psalm 63 talks about God's love being better than life. 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And this song just puts it

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He is worthy of it

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0: Sincere Rescue.
1: Hey friend, I'm Lacey. You might find yourself getting a bit frustrated today, but here's the deal. Only speak words that make souls stronger. Maybe you feel the sharp sting of somebody's words or the heat and pressure to lash out and to say something harsh, but only speak words that make souls stronger. Say only what helps. Each word is a gift. Only speak words that make souls stronger. For once words are spoken, they may be forgiven, but may never be forgotten.
2: Making well with my soul. Don't let me face this loneliness alone.

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Hey friend, I'm Lacey. Well, on this Father's Day, for anyone missing their dad, I know that I am. May the memories that bring tears also bring gratitude. Thank God for the ways that He used them, and thank Him that in Christ, goodbye is not the end of the story.

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3: There's a Bible full of history of the ways that God showed up for his people. Just when you thought all odds were stacked against you, he shows up and does miracles. He does the unthinkable. And there's so many instances in my life where I can look back and say, he really has never, ever failed me. It's so easy for us to freak out and just say, God, where are you? Have you forgotten about me? This song, Ain't No Way, is just all about that declaration. There's no way you're going to let me down. You've been there for me time and time again. As I look back over my life, there's not one time that you failed me, and you're going to show up for me now. And that's what Ain't No Way is all about.

0: 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Ain't no way.
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Hey friend, I'm Lacey. Maybe circumstances or your situation isn't easy right now. We can't always change our circumstances, can we? But we can change how we see. And there's relief in that. We can focus on the beauty in the moments, on God in the moments. We can see grace, see good, see God. So Lord, help us to do just that. 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
2: Growing up, I didn't know my dad. 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You know, that was bad, but the way everything turned out, I'm sure it was God intended, and it's made me that much more determined to keep my family together at all costs. So that legacy, today we have two wonderful kids, three darling grandbabies, and one more on the way. And, I mean, he left a legacy behind he didn't even know.
1: Wow, what a testament of how God can use difficult circumstances for good. 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

0: Fallen Alone.
1: Hey friend, I'm Lacey. 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
4: Hey, this is Dave Fry from Sidewalk Prophets, and this is the story behind our song, Father Let It Be. See, I want so badly to do everything myself. See, the more I live, the more I realize that asking for help, relying on loved ones, surrendering my will to the God that made the stars and yet somehow knows my name, see, that's true strength. When we can't understand the path that we're walking, when we want to hold on so tight it makes us feel comfortable but only wastes us away, in those moments we can declare, not my will, but yours be done. Trusting God with everything is a place of surrender and sacrifice, but it's the place I long to be.

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0: Hi, KVNE. Who's this?
1: My name's Katie.
0: Hi, Katie.
1: Hi. My dad passed away, and my radio station has been on y'all pretty much ever since. I first want to tell y'all how much y'all's music means to me personally because of that loss, but also my dad, the most important thing I think he taught me was the relationships that you have with other people are the most important thing in life. Sharing love with others and being kind to others, because that's what my daddy did.
0: Yeah, wow. He sounds like a great man. What was his name?
1: Terry.
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0: Hi, KVNE. Who's this?
1: This is Dee Smith. I lost my dad in 07, but I remember, and I've shared it several times with people who've struggled through hard times, and I've remembered it every time, seems like. But he told me the story, and I'm not sure how accurate it is, but he said back in World War II, before they had instruments in the airplanes, in the bomber airplanes, they would fly wingtip to wingtip in formation. But when they would go through a cloud, they didn't know where they were going or how far the other plane was from them. And they were taught to just keep it steady until you can see again.
0: Wow.
1: And so that's something I've lived by that I remember him telling me, and I've told others the same thing.
0: Wow. What amazing advice. What was his name?
1: Kenneth Smith.
0: Kenneth Smith. Well, thank you so much for sharing that with me. That is incredible advice to live by.
1: Thank you.

Hey friend, I'm Lacey. You know, being reminded that Jesus loves you isn't just some sweet cliche. God's love is the most profoundly powerful force in existence. The very power that broke the curse of death. The Bible says, "For he chose us in him before the foundation of the world to be holy and blameless in love." Before him. My friend, I just want to tell you today and tomorrow and every day that follows that God loves you.

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2: Hey friend, I'm Lacey. I was just talking with a friend on how sometimes our yes that makes our lives busier, even if it's a good thing, can be bad. Because we become so tired and so empty when we're constantly going and we've not had time to spend with Jesus. 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
1: Tasha Layton, look what you've done.
0: Hi, KVNE. Who's this?
2: This is Mitch.
0: Hey, Mitch. Are you calling with some dad advice?
2: Yeah. Best advice he ever gave me. 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
1: Hey friend, I'm Lacey. 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

Friend, I want you to know this afternoon that you weren't an accident. You weren't mass-produced. 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

0: Lauren Daigle. 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
2: 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That's it. Yeah. It's awesome.
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2: Your kids give a lot. 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
1: Mary Claire, There's a God.
2: Hey friend, I'm Lacey. We don't have to look like the world or meet the culture in order to reach the world. My friend, let's just give them Jesus. We don't have to overcomplicate it. 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
1: Hey friend, I'm Lacey. 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And following that missed nap were tantrums and tears. It was a rough time, but I was thinking about me when I don't rest in the Father, when I don't find time to get away from the world and alone with Him. I get that way too, if I'm being honest. So I just encourage you to set some time aside today to spend it with Jesus, to rest in Him and to be strengthened in Him. I promise you won't regret it.

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1: You might have a hard time trusting people, but you can always trust God.
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1: My father passed away when I was 15 years old.
0: Wow.
1: And I still remember to this day a lot of the things that he said to me and, you know, wisdom that he imparted. He was only 37 years old. And I've been blessed to live 51 years. And I've had a daughter now for 20, almost three, Kennedy. And I just hope that I'm imparting some of the wisdom, things that he did in his short life to her. Of course, you know, I get enough eye rolls. I feel like I'm doing a pretty good job.
0: I'm sure you are, Steve.

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1: KVNE. Hey there, and a good Sunday. I'm Nikki Martinez, and you know the truth of who God is. 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And that's why these small town summer stops are fun. 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

KVNE. He shows us his love through incredible grace. That, as 1 Corinthians says, raises us up from the death by the same power that God used when he raised our Lord Christ to life.

0: finished.
1: He's always working. KVNE, I'm Nikki. And I say that because you can see it through even the most random of people like Freddie. Freddie from Germany. If you haven't heard about this guy, then I feel like you've been living under a rock. But it's okay. Freddie is a fan of the German soccer team. Him and his two friends flew from Germany to the U.S. and started to take a road trip from, I believe, the Carolinas down to Houston so that they could see the first game that Germany was going to play in the World Cup last Sunday. And they got to see it. But what was so incredible wasn't the game, but it was the sweet comments and appreciation that Freddie and his friends had for things that sometimes we take so for granted. See, what started as just these comments on social media that his friends and family back in Germany could just appreciate became this sweet appreciation for the U.S. So the next time that you maybe start to forget the beauty of the simple things in this world, stop and think of Freddie.

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0: how good it is.
1: KBNE, may we not forget of your goodness, Lord, especially when we bring our prayers to you. We've seen already your goodness through our friend Yvette's brother, Antonio, and getting through the surgeries he's gone through. Lord, if it's your will,

0: Avianie. Hey there, I'm Nikki. And when it comes to knowing who we are, what helps us is knowing who loves us. You know, there's a lot of people who are searching for the truth and for who they are and their purpose in this life. Go back to God. When you know Him, then you know He's got a purpose and a plan. And we just got to trust Him. And when writing her song, Have Your Way, Katie Nicole needed to do a lot of trust.
1: Sometimes in my life, I try to control things. Even if I give something to God, I only give it halfway because I'm so afraid that things won't happen the way that I planned or how I expected. But what I've started to realize is when I give things fully to God, they go better than anything that I could have ever imagined. So this is my prayer for you guys, and it's my prayer in this season of my life. Lord, have your way.

0: Hey, Annie. 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I'm Nikki. And hey, Kyle, what can I do for you?
1: Hi. So I was wondering if you could play Greater by Mercy Me.
2: Oh, not a bad choice, Kyle. Why that song?
1: There's like a lot of different things that I like about it.
0: Can't put your finger on it. Okay, I get it.

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1: Here's the story behind Jamie McDonald's Ain't No Way.
2: There's a Bible full of history of the ways that God showed up for his people. Just when you thought all odds were stacked against you, he shows up and does miracles. He does the unthinkable. And there's so many instances in my life where I can look back and say, he really has never, ever failed me. It's so easy for us to freak out and just say, God, where are you? Have you forgotten about me? This song, Ain't No Way, is just all about that declaration. There's no way you're going to let me down. You've been there for me time and time again. As I look back over my life, there's not one time that you failed me, and you're going to show up for me now. And that's what Ain't No Way is all about.

0: 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Ain't no way.
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